0: Die ARD-Hitnacht. Radio für alle.
1: 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So you screwed up, but you're gonna

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1: 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There's no doubt about it. Although at the time we were a bit too intoxicated by it to realize what was going on. I mean, only in retrospect can you see it was a whole British explosion or movement or whatever. At the time, you know, you were too busy trying to sort of think of what you could record next or think if Ronnie could write the next single or something. You didn't really analyze it too much.
0: Damen und Herren, aus dem Debütalbum der Small Faces, das genauso hieß wie die Band, ein Riesenhit von damals.